Sundays. Sundays in LA. What's going on, you guys? I'm Miss Koi Renee. This hour hits, of course, as well. I'm going to give you a look ahead on what's going on with Kayda.

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0: This has been Sundays in LA, and this has been an absolute honor every single Sunday to be able to tap in with you guys. 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
6: 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Okay, and here's one that I picked. Here's one we used to play a lot by a group that we still have a lot at our concerts, and we're talking about Zap and a song called So Rough, So Tough.

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1: 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Says, I love you. To Salazar, China, La Stranger, and Franco from Junior Caballero in Tucson, Arizona. Says, mad love and respect, homies. So, Junior, we're going to play a song called Summer Nights.

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1: 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I want to make a dedication to my boyfriend, Ralphie, on his birthday. I didn't forget it because it's something special to me. And I wish you a very, very good happy birthday. The song is by the Gap Band, Party Train. 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
2: 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The song I like to play is Stevie Wonder, Uptight, It's Alright, to Odie. Going out to my late grandma, Mimi, love you, God bless you. Also shout out Art LeBeau, Andrew Baby, and Jomo. God bless everybody, and thank you.

Sunday special. And if you'd like to write your dedications into us, let me give you guys our mailing address. It's Art LeBeau Connection, 1717 East Vista Chino, A7-771, Palm Springs, California, 92262. And you can also hit us on the phone lines at 1-800-681-2121. Got a dedication coming out from Raymond to Linda out in Kerman, listening to us on Mega 97.9. They celebrated their 50th anniversary on May 15th, and they're still celebrating. And Raymond would love to dedicate Lady You Bring Me Up by the Commodores. And he says, please have more patience with me. Sometimes I forget, but I love you so much. I cherish you for life. Well, happy anniversary to the both of yous coming out from all of us right here at the Art LeBeau Connection. And Raymond and Linda, I remember yous, eh? I remember yous when I was out there, way out there in the middle of the cornfields, out in Madera with the Oldies on the Ranch show. I remember we had a really, really great time out there. All right, let's get down to get down on the Art LeBeau Sunday special with Angel Baby. Here's Lady You Bring Me Up by the Commodores.

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0: The Art LeBeau's Sunday Special. Yup, yup. Shake it out, baby Bubba. We got some snail mail right here. All right, all right. Thank you. Coming out from Ruben Becerrada, Venice Jokers, listening to us on Mega 97.9 out there in the city of Corcoran. I'd love to dedicate Let's Get Married by Jagged Edge. It's going out to my mom, the all-new proxy from Venice, my daughter Angelina Becerrada from Hawthorne, my three grandkids, Ruben Jr., Bella Rose Becerrada, Jaylena Alvarez, and my nephew Rudy Romero from Venice. And to my pen pal Mona out in Rosamond, who listens to us on Old School 93.5, I hope you're feeling better and thank you for all your support. And thank you to Joe Mo and Angel Baby for keeping me connected to my familia. We got you, Ruben, and thank you for writing your letter in to us. You know what we're going to do, because it's Sunday, last day for a fun day. We're going to put the needle on the record to the remix, Jagged Edge featuring Run DMC, Let's Get Married, on The Art LeBeau's Sunday Special with Angel Baby. Show!
1: Just here.

0: Hey.
1: 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And you take care. And let's get down with it. Get down. It's the Art of the Bowl Sunday Special. Some cameo.
0: Okay.
1: Show on the Art of the Bowl Sunday Special with Angel Baby. It's true.

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0: 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I'm Coolio with the flow, and I'm down with Ari LeBeau. What about you? Shaka Zulu.
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0: special with Angel Baby. Check it out, Pomona is on and crackulating. 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Angel Baby, I'll be your MC. Pick up your tickets now, baby bubba. That's what's on and crackulating. And now your dedications are on and crackulating too. 1-800-681-2121. Let's bump into one of our Art Lebeau archive dedications from the past.
1: We have a request coming in here from Jay Doughboy B. I hope I got all your name right there, Jay. And wants to hear some Sherelle. I got one of her best. It's called Saturday Love. It's not Saturday, but we're going to play it anyway. This one posted on the Art Lebeau Connection page on Facebook. Pretty Eyes checks in for my girl Lil. Says, I love you and I miss you, and dedicates Saturday Love.

0: 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Hello, who's on the line with us?
1: Hi, this is Lori calling from Culver City. Hi, Angel Baby, how you doing?
0: 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Happy Sunday Fun Day to you, Lori.
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1: 1093.5 K-Day. Shout out to Porky, Peter Martinez, as well as JoJo Valdez down in Culver City, Mar Vista Garden Project. I want to tell these two homies happy birthday, and I hope you guys have a blessed one. Stay up, and I wanted to see if you guys can play that song, Don't Let No One Get You Down, by War. And that goes out to all the homies, too, as well as the Culver City Project.
0: All right, Lori, got you, and thank you for checking on in. Sunday Fun Day, baby bubba.
1: Okay.
0: Let's put the needle on the record. That's a classic oldie but goodie. It's the Art LeBeau Sunday Special, Angel Baby. Lori, you take care. Keep enjoying, huh?
1: Okay, I will.

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Let me give you guys our mailing address just in case you'd like to write your dedications into us. It's Art LeBeau Connection, 1717 East Vista Chino, A7-771, Palm Springs, California, 92262. And you can always give us a call at 1-800-681-2121. Got a dedication right here coming out from Danny Chavez in Colinga, listening to us on Mega 97.9. Danny would love to dedicate Whittier Boulevard by the Midnighters to the homegirls and the homies cruising down the boulevard. Show! Slow and low, baby bubba, slow and low. And use your blinkers, eh? All right, we got that classic oldie but goodie by the Midnighters coming up for you in a little bit. You can also DM us your dedications on Facebook and Instagram at Art LeBeau Connection. This one came through our Facebook DMs. Angel Baby, my name is Giselle from Riverside, listening to you guys on 93.5 K-Day. I want to send a shout out to the light of my life, Camilo. Happy anniversary, baby. Thank you for everything you've done for me and for us. May God bless us and our love and bless us with many more years together. I love you today, tomorrow, always and forever. And I want to dedicate I Pledge My Love by Peaches and Herb. Thank you, Angel Baby, for being able to unite loved ones together. That's what the Art LeBeau Connection does, baby bubba. Unites us all. And we got that classic oldie but goodie coming up for you right now. On the Art LeBeau Sunday Special, Angel Baby, let's put the needle on the record.

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0: 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And we got a dedication from Christy and Teresa out in Downey listening to us on 93.5 K-Day. We'd like to hear Still Waters by the Four Tops or Just My Imagination by the Temptations. And it's going out to the Culver City Stoners. We are all in the pool enjoying our SoCal evening listening to the Art LeBeau Sunday Special.
1: Hey, dude, I'm just up in studio taking dedication.
0: All right. Still Waters, we got it coming up for you in a little bit. Right now, it was just my stoned imagination. Right now, it was just my imagination by the Temptations. Got it coming up. Let's put the needle on the record. The Art LeBeau Sunday Special, Angel Baby. I told you we have fun on your radios. Make sure you tell a friend, huh?

0: 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Dedications and requests at 1-800-681-2121. Hello, hello. Who's on the line with us?
1: Hi, Angel Baby. It's the only proxy. How are you?
0: I'm doing wonderful. It's good to hear from you. Happy Sunday fun day.
1: Yeah, well, happy Sunday to everybody.
0: You got a dedication or request?
1: Yes, dedication to all my boys over there in Corcoran, my son Ruben Becerrada, my grandson Gilbert Pacheco, and all the homies in building 1, 3, and 4. And all my paisa friends. Hey, Cubo, paisanos, ¿cómo están? And I would like to do Still Waters by the Four Tops for them. You guys, take care. I love you. And I am listening to 93.5 KJ way back in the day. Hi, Angel Baby.
0: We got you, amiga.
1: And who's going to put the needle on the record, you or Bella Rose?
0: Bella Rose going to put the needle on the record right now on the Art of Bowl Sunday special. Angel Baby, let's go. Come on, Bella Rose.
1: God bless you, Angel Baby.
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0: up, peeps? Heads up. You know, this coming Friday, August 7th, is the King of Oldies himself, Mr. Art LeBeau's 101st heavenly birthday. 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
1: To Christy Stewart from Jeff James, he says, happy birthday, Christy. He says, Art, pick a love song. Okay, we got one right here. It's called I Love You More Today Than Yesterday. And we're also going to send this one out to Anthony Solis from Cynthia Solis, Pomona, California. 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
1: What's up, everybody? What's up, Angel Baby? Art LeBeau Show, Dylan Garcia in the building, baby! Coachella Valley, man, in La Quinta. For everyone that's in the desert right now, whether you're in California, Arizona, wherever, New Mexico, wherever you're tuned in from, it's hot and it's summer. So we throw on a little Cool in the Gang, throw on a little Summer Madness, make it feel like we turned on the air conditioner. Everyone have a wonderful, wonderful evening. Dylan Garcia, and I'm out, baby.
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I want to dedicate "I Want a Love I Can See" by The Temptations. And I want to let you know that I love you. You are a great woman, and I'm so proud of you. Special. That's special. She's a special woman. That's a nice dedication, and we got your song coming up in a little bit. And you know, you can also drop your dedications with us on Facebook or Instagram at Art LeBeau Connection, like this one that came through our DM on Instagram at Art LeBeau Connection. Coming up from Brittany Romero, listening to us on Mega 97.9. "Hi, Art LeBeau Connection. My grandma passed away 4 months ago, and last Sunday was her birthday. And I live up north and visited the family and celebrated her in Rose Hills. I'd love to make a dedication to her and our Torres family. To my grandma, Laura, happy birthday. We miss you every day." Coming out from your granddaughter, Brittany. And I'd like to dedicate "Natural High" by Bloodstone. Brittany, we got you, and we got that classic oldie but goodie coming up right now. Our condolences going out to you and the family. And thank you for keeping your grandma's memory alive with us right here on The Art LeBeau Sunday Special with Angel Baby. Let's put the needle on the record.

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0: Be sure and tell everyone you know that the Art LeBeau Sunday Special is right here. That's every Sunday night, 6 to midnight. 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
1: 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Simeon, calling from North Hollywood, listening to 93.5 K-Day. I'd like to end my Sunday funny with Tupac. How do you want it? Not going out to anybody. I just want to hear it because that song brings back memories from my days in high school. So let's go ahead and put the needle on the record for Tupac, How Do You Want It, right here on the Art LeBeau Sunday Special with Angel Baby.
2: 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I'm calling from San Bernardino. 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Just kicking back. I'd like to hear Sade, Your Love Is King. Take care, everybody. Hope everybody had a nice weekend. It's still going strong. You're staying cool and hydrated. I love you. I love you. I love you. Good night.

It's the Art LeBeau Sunday Special with Angel Baby. And we got a very special snail mail from the homie Lito. Man, I know that the snail had to be very, very careful with this one because it's a nice postcard. And it's got a really nice picture of Lito and his love hand drawn. You don't believe me? Check out our Art LeBeau Connection page on Instagram and Facebook at Art LeBeau Connection. You'll see it posted right there. And his dedication reads, I want to make a dedication to my fine-ass trippy in Bakersfield and Los Angeles, listening to us on 93.5 K-Day. From her daddy, Papa Lito from Wilmington in Delano, listening to us on Hot 94.1. The song I want to dedicate is How Do You Want It by Tupac, and I want you to know that you are a blessing from God. I thank God every day for putting you in my path. You have the most beautiful eyes, smile, and hair. I hear you loud and clear. I don't want to waste no more time without you. I want to be with you for the rest of my life. Daddy's coming home. Don't trip. You're perfect for me like I am perfect for you. You're the most beautiful woman in this world, and I love and miss you every second that you're away. Thank you, Angel Baby, and the Art LeBeau Connection for keeping us connected. Got you, Lito, and thank you for the bomb graphic. Let's put the needle on the record right now and kick up a little groove with some Tupac. And Simeon out in North Hollywood listening to us on 93.5 K-Day checked in and says, I want to hear that Tupac, How Do You Want It also. All right, let's get down. It's the Art LeBeau

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1: 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I want to do a dedication for my husband, Juan, who's been Chino, also known as Blue. My love, you came into my life and showed me a kind of love I never knew I needed. Loving you has changed me in so many beautiful ways. Always remember you are my fulfillment and my happiness. I wouldn't trade what we have for anything in this world. You're my husband, my love, and my soulmate. I love you so much, baby, today, tomorrow, and forever. I want to dedicate the next song, Differences, by Genuine. 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

Dedications and requests at 1-800-681-2121. Got a dedication right here going out to my mom, Priscilla, from her daughter, Crystal, out in Fresno, listening to us on Mega 97.9. To Mom in Heaven, I love and I miss you, and I'd like to dedicate your favorite song to you, Agony and the Ecstasy by Smokey Robinson. Thank you, Crystal, for keeping your mom's memory alive with us right here on the Art LeBeau Sunday special. And our condolences going out to you and your family. Got your song coming up for you in a little bit. Another dedication right here going out to all the people low riding in Reedley and Dinuba, coming out from Jose Herrera, listening to us on Mega 97.9. And the song I want to dedicate is Who Do You Love by the Sapphires. I love that one. Classic oldie but goodie. We got it coming up for you right now. The Art LeBeau Sunday special, Angel Baby. Let's put the needle on the record.

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0: It's the Art LeBeau Sunday Special with Angel Baby. And yup, yup, we are now in the 9 o'clock hour. 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
1: 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One in Lancaster from Christina Tucson. Good night, baby. I send you my love and kisses. That was posted on the Art LeBeau Connection page on Facebook. Thank you, everybody, for all those likes, 125,000 and growing. To Sabrina, Jaylissa, Emily, and Michaela from Grandma Millie, says, I will always be there for you, listening to Hot 94.1 Bakersfield. Sure thing to Maria Inez Goodyear from Bryan, Tucson, Arizona, says, what we have is a sure thing, and you put a smile on my face just thinking about you. What a great dedication, Bryan. Okay, and the song we're going to play right here is called Stick With You by the Pussycat Dolls. It goes out to Frankie in Yuma, Arizona, from Melissa out of Phoenix.

0: Well, we're now in the love zone on the Art LeBeau Connection. Most of you know what that means. We play love songs from one person to another. 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
1: 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I love you with all my heart and soul. Tonight's song, to say I love you. 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
4: 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I want to dedicate to my love, Jesse. 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

0: It's the Art LeBeau Sunday special with Angel Baby. And we got some snail mail right here. We got a letter. Thank you very much. This is Chucky, also known as D from Monterio, right there in Delano, listening to us on Hot 94.1. I want to send a lovely shout out and dedication to my beautiful wife, Melissa. I love and miss you, baby, with all my heart and soul. Till death does us part. Even though I'm not able to hear your beautiful voice, baby, I'm sending you my love through this radio line. Your husband, always and forever, and my dedication is Lost in Love by MC Magic. All right, thank you for writing your letter into us, Chucky. Got your song coming up in a little bit for you. And we got a dedication for After the Pain by Betty Wright, coming out from Joseph in Fresno, listening to us on Mega 97.9. It's going out to my mom. She had to go to the hospital. Well, we hope your mom is doing better, and we send some prayers your way. Let's put the needle on the record with that classic Oldie But Goodie by Betty Wright. Right now in the Love Zone with Angel Baby on the Art LeBeau Connection.
1: Well, I couldn't resist the urge to tell you that.

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Well, it's a woman's prerogative to change her mind, isn't it? But we do it all the time. Don't laugh.

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You know that love we shared is just something so special. 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
1: 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I wanted to make a dedication for my kids, Clarissa, JJ, and Fabian. 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
2: 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I'm listening to Hot 94.1. I just want to make a dedication to my friend, best friend Jessica. And I want to dedicate Love and Prayers.

0: Alright, alright, Angel Baby bumping in the love zone on the Art LeBeau Sunday special. Got some snail mail right here. We got a letter going out to Smiley from Bunny, the sexiest in Corona Califas. And I'm listening to you guys on 93.5 K-Day. It's funny how one door closes and another one opens. Here we are listening to Art LeBeau and Angel Baby on a Sunday night. The butterflies are active and all I see is smiles and hearts when I see you. So often your heart for me. Miss you and need you. XO's, XO's, XO's. Sending hugs and kisses right there. And the song I want to dedicate is I Could Fall in Love by Selena. All right, thank you for writing your letter in to us. And got some Selena coming up for y'all in a little bit. And now we have a dedication that got DM'd to us on Instagram at Art LeBeau Connection from one of our regular listeners who listens to us every Sunday, Steve Estrada in Gardena, who listens to us on 93.5 K-Day. Dedication going out to my wife, Valerie. Today we celebrate our first wedding anniversary. We've been together already for 30 years, but being married to you makes loving you more special in my heart. Love you so, baby. To many more of our love. Song I want to dedicate is God Bless Our Love by Al Green. And to baby Bubba, I think he's talking about me. And Jomo and the Art LeBeau Connection, you're the best. Thank you for the oldies and dedications. Keep them coming. All right, thank you for dropping your dedication into us. And we got that classic Al Green for you right now on the Art LeBeau Sunday special with Angel Baby in the Love Zone.
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5: 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That's what we like to do, you know. And a song takes you back to one of those days in the past, maybe a boyfriend or girlfriend. So we'll be right back with more of that old school.
6: You know, you make me feel so good inside. I've always wanted a girl just like

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0: It's the Art LeBeau Sunday Special with Angel Baby. Welcome to the first Sunday of August. That's right, Baby Bubba. We's already in August, huh? Thank you for spending it with the Art LeBeau Connection. You're in the right place because we got the cool music for your hot summer. All right, dedications and requests at 1-800-681-2121. And now it's time to pull out one of our archived dedications from the past with the King of Oldies himself, Mr. Art LeBeau.
1: The Sunday night session of the Art LeBeau Connection, The Love Zone. Here's some dedications now to my King Mook at Lompoc from Heather in Las Vegas. Heather says, King, I love you deeply and we have an unbreakable bond. It also goes out to Jose from Laura in Austin, Texas. Okay, and the song is called What Love Has Joined Together, because the dedication said, I love you deeply, we have an unbreakable bond. That's the one from Heather to King Mook.

0: Well, you got the Art LeBeau connection here, and if you want to give us a call for one of those shout-outs, you know, where you say your name, who it's to, and a short message, you can do that right now, 1-800-681-2121.
1: 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Much love to the homie Angel

the next one and have a good time and amazing memories. So thank you so much for all the love to everybody in our community. The song I want to request tonight is "Those Oldies But Goodies Remind Me of You." Art LaBeau. Have a beautiful night, everyone.

cherish the wonderful.

You're in the love zone with Angel Baby on The Art LeBeau Sunday Special. And we got a dedication right here coming out from Frank and Carolina Gonzalez out in Delano, listening to us on Hot 94.1. They'd love to hear I Love You for All Seasons by The Fuzz. This song is so, so us, papacito. Ditto, my love. And Frank and Carolina, thank you very much for all your kind words also. Really appreciate it. Now we're both sitting up in here with our head up high and our chest out. Thank you. We got your song coming up for you in a little bit. We got some snail mail from Jessica Redshaw out in San Bernardino, listening to us on 93.5 K-Day. Jessica, we love your stationery. Nice and pretty. Yes, yes. I'd like to dedicate a Risk It All by Bruno Mars to my beautiful husband, James Radshaw. Big Papa, you are the greatest. You have everything I desire and dream of. I see your hard work, growth, and strength for our love. I pray to make you as happy as you make me. This is the most meaningful relationship I've ever had in my life. You make me want to risk it all. My heart, my common sense. Wait, wait, wait. Pump the brakes, eh? She says, just kidding. Sometimes I gotta pinch myself because things don't feel real. I pray you are the realest thing, though. Big Papa, keep loving me as hard as you do, and I'll risk it all for you. Till it ain't a risk no more. It'll be reality. I love you dangerously. Love your little mama. Thank you, Angel Baby, and the Art LeBeau Connection. XOs, XOs. That's hugs and kisses in the love zone with Angel Baby on the Art LeBeau Sunday Special.

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1: 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Leo Ricks out of Madera, California. I'm listening to Mega 97.9, and I'd like to send out a dedication to my lady, Rosanna Carasosa. She's been true to me from day one, and I know it's never going to change, and I just wanted to just say that I love you, baby. You have a blessed life, and I would like to dedicate Wherever Mine from the OJs.
0: We got you, and that's a beautiful dedication. We'll get it on for you right now with Angel Baby on The Art LeBeau's Sunday Special. Thank you for checking on in.
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1: 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I'm calling from Los Angeles, and I am listening to 93.5 K-Day. I wanted to make a dedication to Donald and let him know that I'm thinking about him. And the dedication is Aliyah, 4-page letter.
2: 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I'm calling for Victor Pagan, Always and Forever. I want you to know that I love you so very much, and I'm so grateful for you.

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1: Old School 99.1. And I want to make a dedication to my, her last name, to my love, the man that has my heart, Charlie Brown from the Nonpoke. So, you, hi, baby. Hope you're doing well. Be good. You know, and send a shout out to all his homeboys that are there from Lompoc. You guys all be good and quit eating those tamales. I love you, baby. Have a good night.
0: Ah, that's special. And what song did you want to dedicate?
1: Sitting in the Park. And I can't wait till we're sitting in the park all together. You're back home with me.
0: Got you, Marty. Thank you for checking on in with us and keep enjoying your Sunday fun day, huh?
1: All right. Thank you.

Angel Baby bumping in the Love Zone on the Art LeBeau Sunday Special with some snail mail here. We got a letter. To my love, my life, my one and only, my fine-ass double niner, that West Best Colombia little psycho, esa T loca out in Chowchilla, listening to us on Mega 97.9. From your young, active, and very attractive wife, Young Laughter in Norwalk, California, listening to us on 93.5 K-Day. My truest love, my first and last love, baby, I want you to know that I'm rocking by your side no matter what obstacles God may throw at us. I promise to stay solid, loyal, true, and pure throughout our life together, as well as our marriage. I will always be there for you until death do us part. Don't ever question my love and loyalty for you. I will always have you until our last breath on this earth. I love you, mi amor de mi vida loca. Forever and always, your wife, Mrs. Pernillo. And I want to dedicate I'll Always Be There For You by Anquet. Got that song coming up for you in a little bit. And now we got a dedication that came through our Instagram at Art LeBeau Connection. From P. Flores, I'd like to dedicate In the Still of the Night by the Five Satins, dedicated to the Flores Familia out in Whittier, California. Peeps out there in Whittier where the girls are prettier, listening to 93.5 K-Day. Let's put the needle on the record. That is a classic oldie but goodie. You're in the Love Zone with Angel Baby on the Art LeBeau Sunday Special.

0: 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This is Milo.
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8: 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I told you the dog was hungry. 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

0: 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That's you.
1: My name is Ruben, calling from Fresno, listening to Mega 97.9, the Art LeBeau Connection. And I just want to tell my Jeanette how much you mean to me, and I love you so much. Just want to let the world know what you mean to me deep inside my heart. Lay back and relax, and we're going to listen to one of our favorite songs by Shalamar. This is For the Lover in You, and I love you so much. Thank you, babe.

0: Angel Baby in the Love Zone on The Art LeBeau Sunday Special. You know, we'd like to drop a big shout out to all the different car clubs out there and all the community groups and organizations that have been doing their part to help the families in need with the back-to-school supplies and backpack giveaways. I've been seeing a lot of cool posts all over social media. Everybody doing their part to help out. That's what's up right there. You know what I tell you guys? Take care of each other. We love to see that you guys are actually taking care of each other out there. That's what's up. Shouts out to all y'alls. Now it's time to get into one of our Art LeBeau archive dedications from the past.
1: Okay, here we go. To my husband in Adelanto, from your wife Belinda Sierra, to Mr. Wonderful, this love is real. Stay tuned, we'll play that song for you. To the queen of my heart, Rachel, Riverside, California, from Jerry Rodriguez. Jerry says, baby girl, maybe we find ourselves apart, but that's just for now and not forever. When they send it to me, it looks like he wants to hear the song Maybe. We have two maybes here, but the one I'm going to play for you, Jerry, and I hope it's what you would really want. This is by the Chantels, all the way back to the Nifty 50s. Maybe.

Angel Baby. And we got some snail mail right here, too. We do got a letter. All right. This dedication is to my beautiful wife, Monique Gonzalez, from San Bernardino, listening to us on 93.5 K-Day. And this dedication is from your husband, Danny Boy Gonzalez, from San Bernardino, right there in Wasco, listening to us on Hot 94.1. Just want to say I love you and I miss you and our kids so much. Daddy will be home soon. I'd like to dedicate I'm Still Here by the Notations. Classic oldie but goodie. Let's put the needle on the record. It's the Art LeBeau Sunday Special with Angel Baby. Yay, yay.

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1: 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It's me, Pepe Marquez, and you're listening to Angel Baby here on the Art LeBeau Connection. Órale!
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knows is about to be knowing. Checking out our National Day calendar, did you know that today is National Sisters Day? If you didn't know, you best give your sis a call or a text, or call us, make a dedication to her. Matter of fact, now that I'm reading this, I'm going to text my sister right now when we get off air. And she's actually my favorite sister because she's my only sister. All right. It's also National Friendship Day. Hey, text your BFF. Call your BFF. Make your BFF a dedication with us. What? National Ice Cream Sandwich Day. I'll be back. Like the Terminator, I'll be back. I haven't had an ice cream sandwich in a long time. I'm about to go get me one right now, too. National Coloring Book Day. Mm-hmm. I've seen a lot of coloring books these last couple of days with all the kids getting their school supplies ready to go back to school. And like I told all you kids out there at the backpack drive, all we want is for all of y'all is to get good grades. One more here. It's also National American Family Day. Hey. And we got the perfect song for this National American Family Day. We Are Family by Sister Sledge. I'm going to text my sister. I'm going to text my BFF if I had one. Go get me an ice cream sandwich. I'm going to tell my family how much I love them. Let's go. Let's put the needle on the record. Angel Baby in the Love Zone. D.R. LeBeau's Sunday Special. Show!

0: listening to us out in Arizona. I want to tell you, baby, that I'm proud of you, and I hope you have a fantastic and wonderful first day at work tomorrow at your new job. I love you. You're a hardworking woman and not a quitter. Te amo para siempre. I know these past days you've been going through some unpleasant situations, but just know, mama, that I love you. I promise you, we're going to be all right. You're going to be all right. We're going to be all right. And I want to dedicate Superman by Brown Boy. Got you, baby. Don't trip. Good night and sweet dreams. See you with the kids. Mwah.
1: There is air, man. That's a beautiful, hot dedication right there. Yes, and Lupita, we got your back, too, right here at the Art LeBeau Connection. Handle your business tomorrow with your head up high. Bada bing. Oldies but goodies forever, right? Shout.
2: Shout.
1: Alejandro, gracias, man. Thank you for checking on in with us. I got to drop a big shout out to my amigos, all my friends from Kin Fook Car Club. 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Yeah, okay. The new king of Rialto for 2026. 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
1: I like that. All right, all right. 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Hey, that's perfect right there. Dedications are right here, coming out from Feliciano, going out to all the Raza in Fairfield, listening to us on 93.5 K-Day, sitting on the dock of the bay by Otis Redding. Keep it low and slow, baby bubba. And Feliciano would also like to wish a big happy birthday going out to Art LeBeau. August 7th, baby bubba. Thank you for enjoying the Art LeBeau Sunday special. All right, let's bump into the Art LeBeau tape recorder for some dedications that were recorded earlier.
3: 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Angel Baby with Art LeBeau Sunday special. The Jimenez Cerato family. Listen to every Sunday night. We just hopefully everybody's having a good Sunday night as well. And we would like to request La Bamba Richie Valens. Happy heavenly birthday to Art LeBeau.

0: bumping in the love zone. Or actually, bumping out of the love zone. Thank you all for tuning on in with us on the first Sunday of August. And yes, it was another hot day, but as you can tell by tuning on in, we got the cool music for y'all. And we'll be back with some more cool music with you guys all week long, 9 p.m. to midnight in the Love Zone on most of the stations that you're tuned into right now. More fun on your radios all week long. 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You guys have yourself a good night and take care of each other out there. Stay hydrated. Use your blinkers. All right, going to leave you with a final Artable Archive dedication for the past. Good night, everybody.
1: Well, our good friend Grandpa Ray listens to the program every night, and he says, Art LeBeau, keep playing those awesome oldies but goodies. Well, that's exactly what we're going to do here, Grandpa Ray, and we're going to play a fine oldie called Baby I'm For Real, and it's also requested by Lisa, who listens in Fresno.

0: Hi, this is Hank Dixon of the Originals. You are tuned into the king of the oldies, Art LeBeau.
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4: 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Thank you so much for listening to us. Before I go, I want to remind you that Los Angeles County Supervisor Mike Antonovich and the Los Angeles County Board of Supervisors is proclaiming Art LeBeau Day. That's this coming Tuesday, the 4th of August. And we're being honored because I've been on the radio so long and rock and roll and done a lot of things with L.A. County, the state, and the nation. And it's all because of our fans and Art LeBeau Day on Tuesday, August 4th. Okay, thank you very much for listening. Stay tuned to this station for lots more great music all through the night. And this is Art LeBeau, as always, thanking you for listening. Good night.
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5: 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Do you know?

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1: 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Bootlegging, I believe it's called. 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

0: Today's morning show with your boy Romeo on this Money Making Monday, and let's give ourselves a round of applause. I think we all deserve that because I think we all just survived the hottest weekend of the summer. Hopefully it doesn't get that hot anymore for real, but only time will tell. But coming up in 5 minutes, we got some Ain't No Fun. And speaking of it ain't no fun, if the homies can't have none, I got family 4-packs at Universal Studios all morning long so you can ride the Fast and Furious. So you got to stay tapped in for that. And you already know, in about 10 minutes, we're going to be celebrating birthdays and anniversaries. So if you want to shout somebody out, DM me right now at Romeo on your radio.
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Universal Studios Hollywood, and your first chance is going to happen at around 7:35 this morning. But right now, it's all about birthdays and anniversaries, so we got to wish Holly from Newport Beach a happy 41st birthday and a happy 52nd birthday going out to Alex from L.A. Enjoy your day, all right, bro? All right, KDA Nation, coming up in about 10 minutes, we got to show some love to the city of Rialto, and when I tell you why, I promise you, it's going to make

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1: Hello?
2: Hello, my name is Carmen, and I'm calling with management. Can I please speak to
1: Yeah, you got me.
2: Hi there, we're the management company that manages your condo complex that you live in. I have some unfortunate news. Your neighbor, in 214, we just physically evicted her because she was running an illegal moonshine operation out of her apartment. And it specifically says in our rules that you can't be distilling alcohol on our premises. Anyways, while she was being thrown into the paddy wagon, she screamed something to the effect of she's house-sitting or pet-sitting for you.
1: She's watching my cat. Is he okay? Where?
2: Is who okay? Is she okay? Is your cat okay?
1: Well, either one. Moonshine?
2: So no to sh**, because she's in handcuffs and probably being questioned right now by the police. And your cat's probably not okay because, well, it's a cat and not a dog.
1: Wait, this makes absolutely no sense. You're telling me that sh** has been arrested for moonshining?
2: Exactly. Bootlegging, I believe it's called. Which is crazy because bootleg is what that female officer put into her face when she started getting out of line.
1: What? They kicked her?
2: So what are we going to do about your cat? Can you come back? Because I don't want to be responsible for a cat losing all 9 of its lives.
1: I'm at the wrong end of the state.
2: Is that the front end or the rear end?
1: I am on the... Okay, let's go back to
2: Your neighbor's... Oh, yeah, she's on the wrong side of the law.
1: This is absurd. She doesn't make moonshine. What's your evidence for this?
2: Excuse me, then what am I sipping on right now? Her moonshine, and I'm starting to feel a buzz.
1: This is the strangest call
2: yes.
1: I've gotten.
2: Don't worry about she's a big girl. You got a cat that you gotta worry about. And what are you doing so far away in the first place? You selling moonshine or what?
1: I will find someone to come and take care of
2: okay,
1: the cat.
2: Okay, well, make sure they're not a felon.
1: Are you kidding me? I didn't know my neighbor was a felon.
2: Stupid.
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2: We gotta show some love to the city of Rialto representing that IE because they got a young champion that's definitely putting their city on the map, and he goes by the name of Romero Walker. He's a young boxer making the city proud by stacking wins, earning golden glove success, and representing NSG Boxing the right way. So remember this name, LA. He goes by the name of Romero Walker, and he is definitely making his way to greatness in the boxing world. Matter of fact, I know the city of Rialto is always listening to 935 KD. So if you know little dude, DM me because I want to go check out one of his fights for sure. Okay, coming up in 10 minutes of What's Trending, there's a legendary R&B artist that's asking for prayers right now. I'm going to let you know who that is. And Yo-Yo released a banger this past weekend, and I'm going to let you hear what that sounds like in 10 minutes.
1: That was Romeo making you
0: feel good.
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2: So over the weekend, Tyrese made a post on social media and it says, "Stretch your hands out, please, and pray for me. I really feel discouraged and feel like I'm about to lose my mind." Now, some of you might be saying Tyrese is at it again, but the fact that he's open and willing to share what he's going through on social media, we need to take this serious, man. So, look, prayers up for Tyrese. You know, we know he's gone through some things in the past financially, with his ex, regarding his kid, and he has to maintain the status, so that's a lot. So, again, I've been knowing Tyrese for over 20 years, man. We are sending prayers your way, bro, and please keep your head up. All right, we got to show some love to my sister Yo-Yo because she just dropped a banger this past weekend called Slide.

0: produced by my guy Mars. Of course, he's on the track. They got a video to it, and she's even got a line dance to this record as well. So make sure you stream that and peep that. I mean, because you already know, you can't play with my yo-yo.
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1: 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Outstanding.
2: Let's get into it for Sports Wrap. The Dodgers got swept by the Boston Red Sox at home and lost their third game in a row yesterday, 8-4. But I feel like the Dodgers won the weekend when it comes to baseball, because with Major League Baseball's trading deadline ending later on today, the Dodgers got another big-time pitcher from the Detroit Tigers. Now, they had to give up a couple prospects, but in return, they're getting Tarik Skubal, who is a two-time American League Cy Young winner. And of course, after the trade was made, Tarik Skubal got very emotional, thanking the Detroit Tigers for giving him a chance, but knowing he's coming to the best in the West, being the Dodgers.
3: Yeah, it's exciting. You know, I'm excited. They got a good group.
2: Yeah, you could say the Dodgers got a good group, but now the pitching rotation just got better. And the Dodgers, they'll take on the Chicago Cubs today at 5 o'clock, and we're hearing that Tarik Skubal could be pitching tomorrow for the Dodgers. The Angels ended their five-game losing streak by shutting out the Milwaukee Brewers, beating them 3-0. They're off today. And in the WNBA, Sparks fans were shocked to hear yesterday that they traded Kelsey Plum to the Phoenix Mercury. Now, this was before the Sparks took on the Portland Fire, but they must have been fired up because of the trade. And as a result, the Sparks ended their losing streak by beating the Portland Fire 106-101. Matter of fact, the Sparks had six players in double figures. Now, for all your updates, follow me on IG. But coming up at 7:35, I'm going to give you a chance to ride that fast and furious Hollywood drift at Universal Studios Hollywood. Now, Malachi, let them know.
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0: I am a dancer. 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I do tap, jazz, bossa nova, and exotic. 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
1: Hello,
2: my name is Scottiman. Can I please speak to Trey?
1: He's not here right now. Can I take a message?
2: We met at Big Al's last Wednesday.
1: What is that? What's Big Al's? I'm sorry, who are you?
2: I work there. I met Trey, and he was kind of drunk, and he showed me his phone, and I took his number, and we had a connection, and he said he'd like to meet me again, and so now I'm calling him.
1: Back up. One second.
2: Oh, no, it up is exactly what I did in the club. Exactly, yes.
1: Did you say this was on Wednesday?
2: Wednesday, yes.
1: Trey was at Bible study on Wednesday.
2: Well, what we did was biblical, and he did kneel at my altar of love.
1: What?
2: Hello?
1: Hello?
2: Oh, obviously, Scottiman, I believe we were disconnected. I'd like to speak to Trey.
1: No, we were not disconnected. I'm sorry. I'm calling Trey right now. I am not going to listen to some stripper. I do not believe
2: Excuse me! I am a dancer. I've been trained classically. I do tap, jazz, bossa nova, and exotic. Okay?
1: I don't need your LinkedIn. What the
2: LinkedIn? That's not the website and where you can connect with me. It's more like OnlyFans.
1: He has never gone to a strip joint in his life.
2: That you know of.
1: He was at Bible study. He showed me the work that he was working on.
2: Okay, exactly. And he was loving his neighbor and loving himself.
1: No.
2: Yes, well, he was tithing with dollar bills, and like God made it rain.
1: No, not today, Satan.
2: No, not Satan. Satin. That's my dancer name. Stupid.
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1: Hey, good morning. So your boy Romeo, it is time to play the game One Hip Hop Second. So K-Day Nation, I need you to get to the phone lines right now. 323-520-5329. Here's what I got. Not one, not two, but four tickets to experience the thrill of Fast and Furious Hollywood Drift. It's open now at Universal Studios Hollywood. Been hearing amazing things about it. So if you want to pull up and have a good time with some family and friends, all you got to do is name the artist and title of this song. That's it. I should even play it twice, but my heart is telling me to do it. Whatever. All right, running back for you one more time. Name the artist and title of this song. If you know it, get to the phone lines right now. 323-520-5329. I'm giving you a chance to win a family four-pack to Fast and Furious Hollywood Drift at Universal Studios Hollywood.

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1: All right, we got LaMaya on the phone lines. Where you calling from?
2: Highland.
1: Highland is in the building trying to play the game One Hip Hop Second for this family four-pack to Universal Studios Hollywood. Here we go. Name the artist entitled that song. Oh, that is a good guess, but that is incorrect. That's a good guess, though. I can see how she could have thought that was it, but it's not. Good morning, K-Day. Who's this? Where you calling from?
3: Hey, Romeo. This is Preacher from Compton.
1: City of Compton. One Hip Hop Second. Name the artist entitled that song.
3: The Far Side, Passing Me By.
1: You got to say it right. Passing me by. Congratulations. You got your four tickets to experience the thrill of Fast and Furious Hollywood Drift. Opening summer 2026 is open as we speak at Universal Studios Hollywood. Who gets to go with you?
3: I don't know. Maybe I'll try to take my son. Maybe he may be, you know, he's not a right person, but we'll see.
1: Well, I'm sure your DMs are blowing up as we speak, so you all good. So let the city know what station just hooked you up.
3: 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Every day. Baby.

0: Beef picks for about $150. Yeah, they've been doing this for months leading up to their wedding, and as a result, everything was paid for. And I got to be honest, I wouldn't care. I mean, if that's how you made your money, get your bag. You know what I'm saying? Because I heard they made over $2,000 in the first month. So imagine doing that for 12 months. That's $24,000 in a year. That's some people's salary. So I might just have to have a conversation at home and be like, you know, Malachi's going to be going to college in a few years. We need to save up that money. I got an idea how we can do it. We're going to sell some feet pics. Yeah, never that. So Ray J has been in Atlanta training for his fight he has later on this month against Orlando Brown. A fight you do not want to miss because I think it's going to be pretty hilarious and entertaining. But this past weekend, Ray J was trending because he got a surprise visit from his sister Brandy.
1: Look who it is. Up here with a Band-Aid on.
2: Yeah, for giggles.
1: I don't even know. I don't even want to know. But I just love this guy.
0: Man, I'm not gonna lie, that family has been through a lot together. But when I see Ray J and Brandy together on video, them smiles is real, man. Love seeing that.
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0: Trying to make you shoot on this Monday, making Monday right here at 935K this morning show. With your bar, Romeo, I know Malachi's back in school today. A lot of kids are back in school, so if you're driving through that school zone, don't play yourself. Please drive with caution, man. The kids are back on the streets for real. And by the way, if you'd like to take your kids to go ride the Fast and Furious Hollywood Drift at Universal Studios Hollywood, your chance to win is on the way.
1: Yeah, this is a story of things done. For the dog that chases its tail, we'll be busy. He's a happy dog. Rhythmic dog.

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0: Okay.
1: I wouldn't call it dating. I would call it getting out of a speeding ticket.
0: Okay.
1: In the back of a squad car.
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1: And I was the one going, woo!
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10: 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Y'all gotta play this. 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
1: Hello?
2: Hola, my name is Carmen, and I'm calling with loss prevention. And,
1: okay.
2: You recently returned a pair of jeans.
1: Uh-huh.
2: While processing those jeans for resale, we found a valet ticket in the front right pocket, and which implies that you wore the jeans before returning them.
1: Okay. I mean...
2: Ma'am, if you can't afford the jeans, then you shouldn't be valeting in the first place. You should park on the street.
1: Hello?
2: Hola, this is Carmen. I believe we were disconnected.
1: I mean, am I in trouble for something? I've never been called for... Are you a cop?
2: No, I'm not a cop, but I've dated several.
1: Okay,
2: I wouldn't call it dating. Okay. I would call it getting out of a speeding ticket.
1: Okay, bye.
2: In the back of a squad car.
1: Okay.
2: And I was the one going, woo!
1: Hello?
2: Oh, no, don't you yell at me, all right? Don't get upset with me. You're the one that stole some
1: jeans. Okay, I did not steal anything.
2: I need you to come to the store and pick up these jeans that you stole.
1: Okay, I am not doing that. I'm never coming to your store again.
2: No. You're damn right. I was just about to say that. You're never coming to this store.
1: I'm not coming to your store. Your customer service is terrible.
2: I said it first, though. You're not coming back to the store.
1: I am not coming to your store ever again.
2: You're right, because I said so. You're right, because I told you you're not coming to...
1: I am never stepping foot in your store because of your stupid stink.
2: Stupid.
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shouts out to the family. What up, Lunel? In her car, getting her eat on, listening to 935 KD right now. I got number love for you. I appreciate you. You already know that. KD Nation coming up all day long, all morning long, and afternoon with CeCe doing the afternoon ride. We got your chance to get that family four-pack to Universal Studios Hollywood so you can ride the Fast and Furious Hollywood Drift. I heard the ride is amazing. But coming up in about 10 minutes for What's Trending, R&B legend is asking for prayers and help. And I'm going to tell you who that is in about 10 minutes. It's KD.

0: Diosita from Fools Gone Wild, and you're checking in with Romeo, hotter than hot churros.
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1: So over the weekend, Tyrese made a post on social media and it says, "Stretch your hands out, please, and pray for me. I really feel discouraged and feel like I'm about to lose my mind." Now, some of you might be saying Tyrese is at it again, but the fact that he's open and willing to share what he's going through on social media, we need to take this serious, man. So, look, prayers up for Tyrese. You know, we know he's gone through some things in the past financially with his ex regarding his kid, and he has to maintain the status. So, that's a lot. So, again, I've been knowing Tyrese for over 20 years, man. We are sending prayers your way, bro. And please keep your head up. All right, we got to show some love to my sister Yo-Yo because she just dropped a banger this past weekend called Slide.

0: produced by my guy Mars. 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They got a video to it, and she's even got a line dance to this record as well. So make sure you stream that and peep that. I mean, because you already know, you can't play with my yo-yo.
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0: 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Outstanding.
1: Let's get into it for Sports Wrap. The Dodgers got swept by the Boston Red Sox at home and lost their third game in a row yesterday, 8-4. But I feel like the Dodgers won the weekend when it comes to baseball, because with Major League Baseball's trading deadline ending later on today, the Dodgers got another big-time pitcher from the Detroit Tigers. Now, they had to give up a couple prospects, but in return, they're getting Tarik Skubal, who is a two-time American League Cy Young winner. And of course, after the trade was made, Tarik Skubal got very emotional, thanking the Detroit Tigers for giving him a chance, but knowing he's coming to the best in the West, being the Dodgers.
2: Yeah, it's exciting. You know, I'm excited. They got a good group.
1: Yeah, you could say the Dodgers got a good group, but now the pitching rotation just got better. And the Dodgers, they'll take on the Chicago Cubs today at 5 o'clock, and we're hearing that Tarik Skubal could be pitching tomorrow for the Dodgers. The Angels ended their five-game losing streak by shutting out the Milwaukee Brewers, beating them 3-0. They're off today. And in the WNBA, Sparks fans were shocked to hear yesterday that they traded Kelsey Plum to the Phoenix Mercury. Now, this was before the Sparks took on the Portland Fire, but they must have been fired up because of the trade. And as a result, the Sparks ended their losing streak by beating the Portland Fire 106-101. Matter of fact, the Sparks had six players in double figures. Now, for all your updates, just follow me on IG at Romeo on your radio. 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

0: money? 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
1: And then, where's
0: he? Have that much money?
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0: About 5 minutes, we got that crazy Carmen call. 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I cannot wait to check that ride out. But, KD Nation, did you see the bear that went in someone's backyard and took a dip in their spa? I mean, that's how hot it was. Even the bear was like, sorry to invade your space, but I need this water in my life. 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
1: Estoy MC Kid Frost. Yo soy jefe, my phone is the big boss. 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I put it in your face and you won't say nada. Patos cholos, you call us what you will. You say we are assassins, you're dreaming not to kill. It's in my blood to be an Aztec warrior.

0: K-Day.
1: Oh, hey!
0: It's time for Carmen's Calls.
2: Hello?
1: Hola, my name is Carmen. May I please speak to Miss...
2: That's me.
1: My son is Arturo, and he's friends with your son...
2: Okay.
1: Mother to mother, your son has been sliding up into my DMs on Instagram.
2: What's that?
1: And sending me inappropriate memes, messages, and photos.
2: Like, I don't understand what you're talking about. What does that mean?
1: What do you mean, what does that mean? You don't know what a DM is?
2: No, I know DMV, the, yeah.
1: No, not the... No, not the DMV. I've never received a pic at DMV. Hello?
2: Hello?
1: Hola, this is Carmen. I believe we were disconnected. I was calling about your perverted son.
2: No, I'm disconnected. I hung up on you because I don't know what garbage you're talking about.
1: Listen, excuse me. Your son has been offering to send me money in the Cash App.
2: Money? Why would he give you money?
1: And then, where's
2: that? He doesn't have that much money.
1: He told me he would take the credit card out of his mother's purse to pay for my tummy tuck.
2: Tummy tuck? I only have to talk to my son.
1: Hello?
2: Hello?
1: I don't understand why you're getting so angry with me.
2: Getting angry because you're saying awful things about my son.
1: I'm not saying anything.
2: You're bothering me. You're calling me three times.
1: You should see how many messages I have in my DMs from your son.
2: That gets you back to I don't know what you're talking about.
1: You don't know what I'm talking about, a DM? Okay, it's a private message on Instagram where overeager idiots lie to get girls' attention by sending memes and pictures of their privates while married men risk their relationships over a floozy with a face filter.
2: Is that like telegrams? I don't have telegrams anymore.
1: No, it's not a telegram, although people do be telling on themselves in the DMs.
2: You're an idiot. Leave me alone.
1: Stupid.
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1: So imagine you go to your friend's wedding and you leave there saying, man, this was amazing. It was a great setup. The food was good. Only to find out weeks or months later that the bride and groom was selling feet pics for about $150. Yeah, they've been doing this for months leading up to their wedding. And as a result, everything was paid for. And I got to be honest, I wouldn't care. I mean, if that's how you made your money, get your bag. You know what I'm saying? Because I heard they made over $2,000 in the first month. So imagine doing that for 12 months. That's $24,000 in a year. That's some people's salary. So I might just have to have a conversation at home and be like, you know, Malachi's going to be going to college in a few years. We need to save up that money. I got an idea how we can do it. We're going to sell some feet pics.
2: Hell no.
1: Yeah, never that. So Ray J has been in Atlanta training for his fight he has later on this month against Orlando Brown. A fight you do not want to miss because I think it's going to be pretty hilarious and entertaining. But this past weekend, Ray J was trending because he got a surprise visit from his sister Brandy.
3: Look who it is. Up here with a Band-Aid on.
4: Yes, for sh** giggles.
3: I don't even know. I don't even want to know. But I just love this guy.
1: Man, I'm not gonna lie, that family has been through a lot together. But when I see Ray J and Brandy together on video, them smiles is real, man. Love seeing that.
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0: What up, it's your man LL Cool J, and you're listening to the first hip-hop station on the West Coast. You know what I'm saying? 93.5 K-Day. You know what I mean?
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0: 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Be proud of K-Day. Serious hip-hop history there. 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

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Gotta ask you a question. 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
1: Yo, what's up, man? 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

0: 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We out, we out.
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first song right there, In Too Deep, Back to the Hotel. Make sure you write it down. Now, coming in at song number two, the Cover Girls with Show Me. Yes, indeed. 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

0: It's 935 Katie. You're tapped into the afternoon ride. Who's this?
1: This is Lorena from Montebello.
0: Hi, Lorena from Montebello. How's your Monday?
1: Oh, it's going so far. I'm driving home right now, so it's good.
0: Oh, good. Well, listen, man. Do you know all three songs inside the three play of three?
1: Yes, I do.
0: Okay, so let's start off with song number one.
1: Back to the Hotel and 2D.
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1: What About Your Friend?
0: There it is. Congratulations. 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
1: Breaks in love, breaks in war. 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
0: 935 Katie, I'm your girl Cece. Happy Monday. I hope you had a great weekend. Yo, we got to show some love to Halle Berry. She says she's embracing turning 60. She said that her sex life is back batting at 100. I said, go ahead. She said, you know what? Time is a construct, age is a number, so who cares? And in that case, this

0: You've seen the movies. Now it's time to live them out with the roller coaster you've been waiting for. Feel the rush at speeds up to 72 miles per hour and experience all the thrills of drifting in the driver's seat.
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0: This hour of the afternoon ride with CeCe is brought to you by Yamava Resort and Casino at San Manuel.
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Hey, let's go. A little bit of funky Comodina right there. It's 935 KD. It's your girl, CC. KD Nation, I hope you had a great weekend. A little bit of hot and humid out there, but it's going to cool down just a tiny bit this week. Don't forget, though, I got 4 tickets to experience the thrill of Fast and Furious Hollywood Drift. The brand new wide opening summer 2026, baby. I'm telling you right now, we got the tickets, 4 to be exact, but right now, one of my favorites. Come on, Apollonia, Sex Shooter. What? Hey, it's K.

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